0: Productions, Out on Who Works, that's called Tanzania. Plus, you also heard Jose Damara and Esteban with their track La Negra. It's Danny Reese here of You and Touring Radio, and let's drop one more before the end of the hour. Always can't wait to do this bit.
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0: So I've been back digging through the Tool Room catalogue and had to pull out this amazing record from 2009. He's one of the biggest DJs in the world, and this record was one of those tracks that helped him maintain his position in the underground whilst at the time about to hit some serious commercial success. It's this week's Tour Room anthem. It's from David Guetta with Girl.

0: called Gura, the Torum Anthem from 2009. And if you want to know any of the tracks I played in the mix, then head on over to the Torum website for a full track listing. And don't forget to subscribe to Torum Radio wherever you get your podcast from so you never miss an episode. You can find us on the socials at Torum Records or at Danny Reese Music. Come and say hello, guys. We'd love to hear from you. So I'll be back next week on Torum Radio. I've been Danny Reese. It's been great hanging out with you guys. I'll catch you real soon. Stay safe out there. See you later.
1: In the club, G1. Les meilleurs DJ mix tous les soirs. Ici, pour vous.

0: and those real feelings we all need. This is where the best house music comes alive. This is Feels Like Home, your place to feel it all. You're with Ken Colt.
1: Let's go! Yes, yes. Hello, everyone. This is Ken Colt. And you're locked into episode 539 of Feels Like Home Radio, where music meets emotion. I've put together a strong selection of groovy and uplifting tracks right for you today. Let's get into it. Warm Afro House with deep grooves and summery energy. We open with Aaron Harris and Ken Velo

Adam Fork is back with an emotional melodic house with atmospheric depth and beautiful sunrise vibes. Here's Adam Fork together with SG Lewis and Kind Music with a new track, Be the One.

energetic tech house with strong club drive and playful attitudes. Here is Jake Blue and Edris Olsen.

Belgian Dennis Cartier is back with a smooth Afro house with warm grooves and a laid-back summer feel. Here is Dennis Cartier, together with Felipe Allen, with a new track, The

thank you for spending this time with me. I hope this mix brought you some good vibes and put a smile on your face. Keep smiling, keep dancing, and take care of each other. Big love to all of you around the world. This is Ken Colt. See you next week.

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A sound which creates a new dimension. 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

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You don't have a play about the choke. I was at a loss of words first time that we spoke. You're looking for a girl that'll treat you right. Have you looking for in the daytime with a light? You might be the type if I play my cards right. I'll find out by the end of the night. 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All I can do is try, give me one chance. What's the problem? I don't see the ring on your hand. I'd be the first to admit I'm curious about you. You seem so innocent. You wanna get in my world, get lost in it. Boy, I'm tired of running, let's walk for a minute.

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1: 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Ici. Ici. Pour vous.
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4: I'm Roger Sanchez. Welcome to Release Yourself. This week, I'm taking you to a really cool club in London called Night Tales. Now, this was a vibe. Let's get into the mix.

is Release Yourself with me, Roger Sanchez, and right now you're checking out my DJ set recorded live at Night Tales in London. It's an intimate venue. The room is about 800 people. Very, very cool. And what was interesting is this time I played it in the early afternoon, evening. So we started like about 6 o'clock and went till 9 o'clock. So it's kind of one of those day parties, but it was a vibe, man. It felt like it was like 4 a.m. in there. Definitely a great crowd to play for. London always brings it. All right, let's get back to the beats.

you dance. I'm Roger Sanchez. This is Release Yourself. And right now you're listening to my set recorded live at Night Tales in London. Let's keep the beats rolling.

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Now I finish the rule of me free band. 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Keep your peace, let the running of the road to you. Life is this thing, take it like every puppy, don't you feel free.

0: 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It's Release Yourself.
1: I'm Roger Sanchez. This is Release Yourself. And right now we're in the mix with my set recorded live at Night Tales. Now the crowd was really definitely feeling the deeper vibes, tribal vibes, but London has a very kind of unique sound and vibe to it, especially within what I love to play, and the crowd was really loving it. It's all about the vocals and the bass lines. I love the fact that when the bass lines drop, this crowd loses it. All right, let's get back into the mix.

there you have it. That was my set recorded live at Night Tales in London. Thanks to all of you for checking out the show this week. And remember, you can listen back to this show and the full Release Yourself archive on my SoundCloud page. I'll be back next week, same time, to bring you more of the very best of house music from around the world. But until then, you have been released. Hope to see you very soon on the dance floor.